0: we are giving away a Disneyland flyaway. Yeah, man, it's amazing. Flyaway down south, tickets to the park,
1: yeah.
0: And of course, a hotel stay at one of the Disneyland hotels. It all starts Monday through the K-Win stream.
1: Yeah. 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

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Happy Friday, man. Look, we're getting into this three-day weekend, Labor Day weekend together. And coming up right after this track, man, I'm going to play for you what I think might be the greatest hip-hop song of all time. 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
0: Let's take it around the room. Make sure everybody's good. It's Tino. I'm feeling fine. Serena, how are you?
2: I'm doing amazing.
0: Love it. Nicasio?
3: I'm good.
0: Matt?
4: I'm fine.
0: All right, so listen.
5: Yeah, you are.
0: Oh, yeah. Look, man, we got so much to get to, dude. We'll kick things off with Real Talk, where we keep it real. We talk about our life and let you kind of share your thoughts as well, man, because we're not perfect. We can grow. So today's topic is coming up next, man. Kicking off Tino Cochino Radio. Welcome to the show. Woo. Right here on K-Win.
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1: Discipline runs weird in our producer Matt's house. They don't they don't spank their kids, and their kids yell at them and jump on couches and rebel. And
0: yeah.
1: Whatever, it's fine. They're 13, 11...
0: Close. 13, 10, and 8.
1: Okay, and so yeah. The 13-year-old just got a C, and that's unacceptable in your house.
0: Completely unacceptable.
1: Oh, man, if I got a C, bro, oh, my parents were so happy. They're like, yo, you did it, bro. Like, you passed. Good for you.
0: Yeah.
1: I loved it. It's a passing grade, so what are you mad about?
0: So my son is a very smart, intelligent individual, but extremely lazy. We know his potential. He's actually in gifted, so he's in 8th grade working on 10th grade stuff, basically.
1: He's outside in the classes?
0: What do you mean?
1: You know how outside they have the back of the... When I was in school,
2: you
1: were gifted.
0: Oh, you had to go outside. Separate, oh, no. They actually integrated into the rest of the school now.
1: Oh, that's cool.
0: I know what you're talking about, though. But anyway, so for the second straight time, obviously it's a new school year, he's gotten a 70 or 71% on his math test. So he's had 2 major tests. He got a C- in both, and we're finally like, that's it. All he loves to do is come home and game. So we're like, you're done with screens. The new punishment is you're done with screens, no screens, no TV, no gaming, nothing, until you get at least an 85% on the next major math test. Mm-hmm. So he had a complete meltdown, we told him. He said, then our next math test not for a few weeks, so I can't do anything for 3 weeks. I'm like, you can't not do anything. You can study for math, you can read a book, you can play outside, you can do whatever. Yeah. But you're not getting on screens until you get an 85 on the next test, at least.
3: Yeah, no, I'm on your side, Matt, and I think that even if he was doing everything right, I think there should be a limit on the games.
2: Yeah. I'm not with Matt on this one. I'm sorry. What if that's just how he is now? Like, he's getting older, the classes are getting harder, mm-hmm. and this is just how he is.
3: I mean, as you would say, lock the in.
2: Well, yes, well, for sure. But
0: oh, that's true.
1: He says that, but it's like, Serena, you're the math kid, apparently. You don't want to lock in.
3: Why is your definition? Because I'm going
1: Serena,
3: to the gym.
1: What if he's happy? What if he's just happy being dumb?
3: He's not 18.
2: And also, this kid isn't gifted. Like, we all say our kids are gifted.
1: Everyone thinks their kid's the prettiest and the smartest.
0: No, there's an
2: Tino's not
0: trying to shame anyone. There's an actual test that tells you whether or not you are.
2: And what test was that?
0: Two of my kids are.
2: What was that?
0: Something we paid like $600 for.
2: Oh, my God.
1: That's what you paid for. You paid for the yes.
0: He also failed it. He failed it before.
1: The teacher's like, he's really smart. You got another kid?
2: If you got me $600, I'll tell you what you want to hear.
1: Stupid. This is stupid. Let's talk to Nancy and see what her take on it is next.
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1: Hey, what's up? I'm Saweetie.
2: Yo, what's up? 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

0: right, so we have Nancy on the line, and she's picking the side of Serena and Matt. Horrible decision. Horrible decision. Basically, Matt has a 13-year-old son who just, I guess, got a C on a quiz, and Matt flipped out. I was like, that's almost failing. It's unacceptable. So he took away all the screens.
1: Yes.
0: Let's be clear. The kid passed.
1: Yeah, I know.
2: Barely.
0: Okay, so Nancy, you're on Matt's side. Why?
3: Yeah, I think a 71% is so close to a D. And, you know, you went to UCLA. You're driven. Your wife is a doctor. So
4: don't get carried away.
5: I like you. You sound like you're making it sound like I planted you in this conversation. But I swear to God, it's just a random call.
3: No. I know you guys. I've been listening to you guys for such a long time. And I discussed it with my daughter because I'm the same way with her. And she's like, yeah, you have to take away any distractions. So you got to prioritize school because ultimately it's discipline, right? You got to teach them discipline.
1: I feel like when I was in school, D was passing. So I think he's above average.
4: Do you want him to be an Ocasio?
5: No, I don't want him to be an
3: Ocasio.
0: No. She said no.

0: And we talked about like how in life, a lot of people, like when a relationship ends and people are like, what happened? We always say, oh, but they did this or they didn't do this or they didn't do this. We never say, oh, well, I think I needed to work on this or I need to work on that. So self, just accountability, very important. And we talked all about it, specifically with my marriage. Next.
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1: K-Win. At the end of a majority of relationships, people like will ask you, right? Friends, family, whatever. So what happened? It's like, oh, but they did this, or I don't know, they just couldn't do that, or whatever, whatever. Right. We never say, oh, you know what? I didn't do good at this, or I could have been better at this. I feel like there's a lot of self-reflection that needs to happen after a relationship before you go into another one. And we talked a lot about that on this week's episode of Is Anyone Listening? With comedian, actor, Eric Griffin. And then even like specifically like with my marriage, we started talking about dating after divorce. I was telling them that it's tough because now it's almost like you're jaded and you've kind of got these blinders on and your guard is up because you're like, oh, even if things are good this time around, you could switch up on me.
2: No, well, you know what you have to do? You can't judge the next by the last.
1: It's so tough.
2: Everybody has their own experience, but then you're not living in the now. You're not living in the moment.
1: That's true.
2: And then you're not giving your new partner the opportunity to prove that they are who they are.
1: Don't you feel like, though, people, to find out who they are requires actual self-work?
2: It really is your fault. You know what I mean? Mm-hmm. You are a part of it. Like, it's not completely your fault, but it was your fault. You were in this marriage messing up, too.
1: Yeah.
2: Not communicating, not saying what you needed to say, not doing the things you needed to do, not being honest or not being like whatever the things, and you're just living in this thing and you're going, well, this person was doing that, and that's what happens, and relationships fall apart because that's hard.
1: It's a hell of a conversation, man. I would love for you to check it out. It's streaming now wherever you stream your favorite podcast. Just search for Tino Cochino. Is Anyone Listening? And check that thing out. If you're a frequent Uber driver, Uber has rolled out live video features. I think this could be a win. We'll talk about it next on K-Win.

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1: Okay, when? Uber is now rolling out live video features so parents can watch their teens ride in real time for safety.
2: It's genius.
3: I love that.
1: Mm-hmm. I mean, this is dope, right? It starts, it already started. It started on August 25th. And so now parents or guardians can receive a notification once the trip begins, and then the feature is available. So you can literally do it's a like front facing camera on the driver's phone, and the teen and the driver are notified once a parent starts watching the stream. So not only can you watch it, but now everybody in the car knows that you're watching. Mm-hmm. Yeah. I think this is dope.
3: I think this would be really good though too. Let's say like if you got something for like your elderly person in your life, like I don't know, like your grandma or something, like you're like she needs to ride to the doctor's appointment and you just need that really quick and you could still watch it. Right. I think that's good for that too.
2: Well, hopefully you go with your grandma to the doctor.
4: Yeah, I know.
2: Maybe she'd be confused.
4: And in this story, we're talking about teens, and who's putting their teen in the car like that? I wouldn't.
2: What if your teen had to get somewhere? You couldn't drive them. They don't have a driver's license. Like, oh, well, I guess that's a solution.
4: Why are we trusting the world like this?
3: But
4: this
3: I feel like there's some parents who are single parents who they don't have an option. Like if they're at work or something, like there's not another option
1: and
3: for them.
1: And if their kid has a job, a lot of people start, you know, working young. You got to get to work.
3: Yeah. Right.
4: If you're working at 16, that's old enough to get a car. That's
3: old enough to drive. Save.
2: All figured out. If they don't have money, they can't afford a car for their kid.
4: Well, plan it out. What are
1: guys,
4: we doing?
1: I wanted to shout this out. We forgot. Nicasio has parenting classes. If anyone wants to sign up.
4: Like, we didn't have this 20 years ago, 10 years ago, so why are we dependent on it now?
1: But we have it now.
4: I know, but it's just...
2: Oh, you care so much about your kid, but you won't wear a seatbelt when you ride with me in the car. I know that has nothing to do with anything.
4: I'm an adult.
2: But if you cared about your kid, you would wear a seatbelt to be around longer for your kid.
4: No, because I have insurance money on me, so if I'm gone, he gets rich.
2: I think he wants
3: you. Oh, my gosh.
2: I think...
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4: Oh, you're old.
1: Millennials are the drunkest generation, and I'm here to wear that with a badge of honor. Gen Z is lazy. Gen Z is scared of everything, and the things that they're into is stupid. We're going to talk more about it next.
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1: According to a new survey from Forbes, 81% of millennials drink alcohol. It is the highest participation rate of any generation, compared with 77% of Gen X. And it says Gen Z is slowly starting to catch up with its drinking rate among legal age consumers across 15 major markets, rising from 66% in 2023 to 74% today.
0: Oh, it's rising.
1: They're growing up a little bit.
2: I like that the younger generation doesn't drink so much, though. Because I mean,
1: say, I like drinking. I'm like, we know.
2: Well, I mean, I like drinking, but I know it's not like the healthiest for you, but like I love that the younger generation are aware of that.
0: Yeah, well, there wasn't the kind of education there is now. We had no idea how bad drinking was. They just always said, don't overdrink, don't drink and drive. But then it came out that, like, any amount of alcohol is poison for you.
1: There's nothing better than going out with some friends or loved ones and having some drinks and good conversation. It's great. You can be a drinker and not a drunk. There's such a difference between it. Every time you hear someone with alcohol, people are like, oh, I'm a... Like, Nicasio's a judgy person.
3: Oh, yeah.
1: Nicasio judges everyone for alcohol. He 100. Might have one or two drinks a year, and that's it. Yeah. He judges everybody for drinking. I love social drinking. I think it's a win. I like having a shot before I go on stage just to loosen up. I love alcohol. I moderate it.
3: Like, when you go and drink, just have one or two. Like, why do you got to keep going?
0: Well, some people can't. Alcoholics, they have one drink and then they're out of control. And it's not, I know, but it's a true thing. It's like an allergy to like self-control. It's
2: but even
0: thing.
2: Like people, because I have friends who don't drink and their whole thing is like, well, I don't feel like I need it. Like I still have fun without it. And even that one, like it does nothing for me. So, I mean, I think it's a win. Like if you could do that.
0: Yeah, that sounds crazy.
1: I'm just saying, but Gen Z, like they want to act big and bad because they're like, oh, well, we don't drink. Yeah, but you also don't shower. Right? Like
3: they don't work.
1: You do stupid, all these trends and dumb challenges.
0: Or they're vaping instead.
1: 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Yeah, it's just terrible. Like, bro, you got your things too.
0: Yep. 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
2: 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Oh, my God. Thank you, Lucas.
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0: Okay, but there's a catch. 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

0: I do think today is the first time we've ever had a situation where a listener wants to date one of their cousins and they're just talking about it openly. Now, to be clear, this is a cousin by marriage. Mm-hmm. 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
1: I recently went to this big family reunion and it was so packed. I didn't even know half of the people. I actually met this guy who says he's some kind of distant cousin by marriage. We actually kicked it and talked all night. When we were leaving, I asked for his number and he gave it to me. I plan on taking him out, but my sisters think I'm crazy. They said you can't be picking up dudes at a family reunion. I say it's not my blood, it's all good.
2: Oh, that's God.
0: I mean,
3: shout out.
0: Technically, it is not by blood. And so, whatever. But, just having to tell people that. Here's the rule. You just don't tell anyone it's your cousin.
4: You'd have to.
1: But people would know. Like, your family would know.
0: Yeah, but they would also know that it's by marriage. Like, they would know that nobody hooked up to make this.
1: It's still weird, though. I feel it's going to confuse people. Like, the kids. The kids at the birthday party. It's going to be like, oh, that's my cousin. And that's also my cousin. And now they're together.
2: My uncle, yeah. And then their kids are like uncle slash cousins.
0: Nicasio has a confused look on his face.
3: Well, yeah, because we're sitting here worried about what other people think.
1: Because they're asking us.
3: Here's the thing. Think about how lovely this relationship can go. They don't got to fight about family. It's the same family. Like, you know what I mean? There's no issues. I mean, I've done it.
2: We know.
1: Ew.
3: It's you a distant cousin. There's nothing wrong with this.
2: You were grossed out about
1: Everything's
2: it
1: Everything's wrong with it.
3: You fall in love with your own.
0: I guess. That sounds racist in some weird way. Let's talk to Katrina and see if she approves or disapproves of dating a cousin by marriage. Tino Cochino Radio next.
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6: 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Miami. It's all my scammers and my kid money.

0: Tay win.
1: Damn, Juliana reached out because she wants to date a cousin by marriage. I guess she was at this family reunion and she hit it off with this guy that was there. And as they're talking, they find out that, you know, they're their cousins, but it's only by marriage. So there's no actual blood shared between the two. They're like, I mean, yo, maybe this is the whole point of us coming together at this event was to meet each other and have a future together. Katrina, what do you think about the situation?
2: Me, personally, I would feel weird. Because then, yeah, someone asked, you know, how'd you guys meet? Well, you know, we were at a family reunion. That's my cousin. But we're not really related, but it's still my cousin. I don't know, just when, like, what if you have kids and then they ask the same thing and, like, oh, my mom's actually my aunt, you know? So.
3: Yes, I think it's disgusting, actually. Even though it's not blood, like, you still were raised as family.
2: Yes.
4: I like it. I mean, I honestly, like, we're already going to the same events. And so, like, we already have
0: the same interests.
4: Yeah, the same
0: eye color.
4: The same mentality.
2: Like, hey, you already met my mom, so there's no awkwardness there at dinner.
4: We can carpool.
1: What celebrity gossip are we talking about inside Tea Time today?
3: Jennifer Aniston and her boyfriend have a very different way of handling arguments than most couples. And maybe we could, you know, all use this.
4: They hold.
1: We'll see what it is next.
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7: 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The tires screeched and I yell, WTF, and look at the guy, and he's huge. And thankfully he was reasonable because I think he would have beat me up.
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1: I had a listener reach out, and I felt bad because the goal of the show is to make everybody laugh, obviously, yeah, and have right. a good time, or make you think. And the listener reached out, he's like, man, I'm going to be honest with you, man. I love your show, but I hate Battle of the Rosas because you're making fun of Mexican culture and stereotypes. Aww. And I was like, well, one, we are Mexican. And two, bro, when we used to watch these novelas when we were kids, we knew what they were. Like, they, yeah. that's what they were. They made fun of these stereotypes. Even when you'd watch the talk shows or whatever, it was always extra, like, the mustache was extra thick.
2: Yep.
1: Or whatever it was. It was always like, ay, caramba! Yeah. Bro, it's honestly us paying homage. So if you don't like it, I apologize for that. But also, I'm not going to stop it because, I mean,
3: right.
1: I like it.
3: Some yeah. people like it.
1: And also, if you don't like it, then I need you to email Marla Wayans and Sean Wayans and complain. I need you to complain to them about white chicks. And yeah. there's a whole lot of people, too. There's a big list for that.
2: Oh, so, but with them, it's comedy.
1: Yeah. Listen, man, today's situation, kind of wild. We have a listener. That's fit. Well, it's just us, guys. I'm not gonna lie to you. Yeah. It's just us, obviously. But the scenario, basically, the girl feels that the guy is
3: cheating because he's going to donate plasma too often.
1: He's donating more than plasma.
3: That's right.
2: Oh my god.
1: Battle of the Rosas is coming up next on Tino Cochino Radio. 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
4: Okay, win.

0: is for you. Battle de Rosas, where love is tested, trust is questioned, and today we're apparently also testing blood. Silvia, what's going on with Carlos?
1: Carlos is all of a sudden donating plasma.
0: Okay, that sounds like a nice thing, actually.
2: Yeah.
1: No, not Carlos.
0: What does that mean?
1: This man does nothing for nobody.
2: Aye.
1: I'll ask him to donate clothes, and he says no because he might wear them again.
0: But he'll give away plasma?
2: Aye.
1: Twice a week.
0: Okay, so something has changed, clearly. What's happening? What do you think it is?
1: There's a nurse.
0: There always is. What's her name?
1: Natalie, and she's beautiful.
0: I hope you were going to say she was 74. Okay, tell me more.
1: Carlos always requests her every time he goes.
0: Usually I request Barboni.
2: Yeah.
0: That's crazy. I didn't know you could request plasma persons. How is this possible?
1: He's a VIP.
0: Aye, very important plasma.
3: That's a VIPP.
2: The VIP.
1: The only time he doesn't go is on Wednesdays.
0: And why is that?
1: Because Natalie is off.
0: I think it's obvious you lost him. But hey, look, we'll call him up. We'll put him to the test. Maybe he can give reasoning as to why he's so intrigued with Natalie. And maybe it's just a little, you know, interest. Maybe nothing's actually happened.
1: I think he's donated more than plasma.
0: Aye, Matt, you're right. VIPP.

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2: Okay, welcome back to Battle of the Rosa. FM Radio's biggest novela to ever hit the scene. Okay, today we have Silvia on the line, and she's feeling some type of way because her boyfriend Carlos continues to donate plasma twice a week.
3: Oh my God.
2: I don't think that's legal. Silvia, are you still there? So you were telling us he likes this nurse. He always requests her. Her name's Natalie, correct?
4: Correct.
2: You've seen her? You say she's beautiful?
4: Muy bonita.
3: Is she boosted?
2: Okay, listen. We're going to call Carlos and we're going to tell him that we're actually reaching out from the donation facility. And we're going to tell him he's a VIP, that we appreciate all of his donations, and that he's reached a milestone in where somebody can benefit. And we'll see who that beneficiary, hi, big word, is. Will he pick you or Natalie?
4: I can only hope it's me.
2: You're right.
5: You can only hope.
2: You can only hope.
3: Stupid.
2: Oh my God.
1: ¿Qué pasó?
2: Can I speak to Carlos?
6: Yes, I'm sorry. 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
6: I did. Well, sometimes I come in twice a week.
2: Yeah, we said that already. 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
3: Ooh.
2: Now, here's the win. 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It could be somebody on our staff. Maybe they provided amazing assistance. You can give it to a loved one and promote them coming in to get plasma and donate blood, whatever. Mm-hmm. Who would you like to make this $250 donation to, Carlos?
6: Oh, Natalie is the wiener.
5: The wiener?
2: You said Natalie is a wiener. Okay, who's Natalie? Is that your girlfriend?
6: No, she is my nurse. She takes my blood. She's an expert at finding my veins.
2: I find it very interesting. Oh, you were so dead earlier. And as soon as we talk about Natalie, new blood has been pumped into your system. Would you like to come donate right now?
6: She says I'm a donor with a
2: I know Matt sent that line.
5: You know me.
2: I know he did. Well, this has gone sideways, just like his boner. Carlos, we have your girlfriend on the line. Say hello, Silvia.
4: How could you? You know we need the money, and you just gave it to that stupid nurse?
6: It's not always about the money, plus she's really good at what she does. I give her the blood. She gives me the cookie.
2: There's another line of Matt's he was so proud of. Completely missed the mark.
5: That's a good one.
7: Hit the rim shot.
6: Besides, it's not always about the monies. It's about the honeys.
2: We already passed that line. This is how I feel right now. No! This week's was stupid. They're not all going to be winners, guys. Coming up next on Tino Cochino Radio, singer Sierra claims that a man with too many female friends is a 7 out of 10 red flag. Next.
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1: 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So he hits the gas and guns it. And comes inches from hitting me. The tires screeched. And I yell, WTF! And look at the guy, and he's huge. And thankfully, he was reasonable because I think he would have beat me up.
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1: Singer Ciara claims that a man with too many female friends is a 7 out of 10 red flag. Do you agree or disagree, Serena?
2: I would agree. No, wow. It just depends. I need to know the dynamics.
1: Serena, you've told us that you have multiple guy friends.
2: Yeah, but I don't like hang out with them. And I'm not like talking to them every day. I feel like if you like talk to them every day, you're hanging out, then like that's the red flag in itself.
1: So she explained that having female friends or acquaintances is not necessarily a problem, but her concern is when someone is in a serious relationship and they maintain frequent close contact with a number of women. And then she later said the situation could even be a 10 out of 10 red flag depending on the circumstances and boundaries involved.
2: So kind of the same thing, because it's, yeah, like I don't care if you have female friends, but if it's something like I'm gonna go have dinner with Jasmine on Monday and then Stephanie Tuesday, and then, you know, that's where it gets kind of weird.
3: But isn't that what you do when you're friends with someone? Like, you go out to eat with them, you do things with them as friends.
2: But there's boundaries when there's opposite sex.
4: To me, it's a bigger red flag for the person that feels some type of way about their spouse having multiple friends of the opposite sex.
1: Guys, hold on. We got to get TMZ on the line. This is breaking news. Matt's against Serena for once.
4: I'm my old man.
3: Little man.
1: There's a man that caught his wife cheating. And then he went to prison because she sued him.
2: Yes. What?
3: What the heck?
2: It's a crazy story.
1: We'll talk about it next.
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0: wife.
1: It's crazy, man. There's a man that used a robot vacuum to catch his wife cheating on him, and then he got sent to prison for it.
2: What the?
1: So this happened in Taiwan, but this dude was sentenced to 5 months in prison and fined more than $4,700 after secretly using a robot vacuum to record his wife having an affair. He discovered the affair after remotely activating the vacuum through an app and seeing his wife with another man. He later used the footage to successfully sue his wife and her lover, and he received about $17,000 in compensation. However, the wife countersued over the secret recording, and the court ruled that he had violated her privacy.
3: And how do you get a Roomba vacuum with a camera on it?
4: This was in Taiwan. Maybe they're advanced. I don't know.
1: It's got to be. I mean, you saw that the Apple, the new headphones, are going to have cameras, outside, which is so stupid.
3: Yeah, I agree.
1: Oh, real quick, on the topic of Apple, did you see, I don't know if it's confirmed, but I saw it's a big rumor, that they're saying that the new Apple iPhones, moving forward, are going to come with chargers and wired headphones again.
0: Thank God.
4: Nice.
1: Dude. That was a win.
3: Yeah, I know.
1: The wired headphones, I low-key want to get a pair. I haven't had any in a while, but I used to, bro, I remember around COVID time, I was jogging with them, and I'd always post a video all the time, because I would go on my Red Cup runs.
0: Yeah.
1: And people would clown me. Oh my God, yeah, man, you got the wire, you got the wire. I liked the wire when I was running, because for some reason it would match with the beat of the song and hit my arm, and it just felt...
0: Because you run to the beat subconsciously, and the wire's
1: hitting you. And it made sense. I liked it. Everyone clowned me, and finally I let the world get to me, and I was like, fine, I'll buy the wireless ones. I've lost three pairs of those wireless ones on flights. I hate it.
4: Is it true that the new iPhones are going to have the Samsung cameras? Because I thought that was also a thing.
1: There's
4: yeah.
1: Unless there's a partnership.
3: Does Samsung have a better camera than iPhone?
4: I feel like the the pictures on their phone look great, but it doesn't translate when you put it on social media.
2: Serena, you still got an iPhone 4.
4: No, I don't. I got the newest one.
2: Oh my God.
1: Where'd that come from? I got the iPhone. dude, while we're talking new things, McDonald's has released a new mango soft serve ice cream.
4: Ooh.
1: Just in time for Halloween. Let's talk about it next.
5: Okay, win.

0: Are we excited about this or not? McDonald's releases new mango soft serve ice cream.
1: I mean, it sounds good, but I feel like I never order ice cream from McDonald's. I think I'm like programmed to think like the machine's broken.
2: It's never working, yeah.
0: Oh, their ice cream's so good, though.
3: It is.
0: What you can actually get, yeah, the soft serve is delicious. Really? I love their McFlurries. They're so good. But same thing, I actually do think that it's always broke, and so I just, at this point, never get it.
1: Yeah.
0: I never think to get it.
1: I wonder if they fixed that problem.
3: And, I feel like they break it on purpose. They don't have to make it.
0: This says, the vibrant orange soft serve delivers a creamy mango-flavored treat and a classic McDonald's cone, making it refreshing for everyone during the warmer weather.
1: I mean, it does sound good, though.
0: That's cool. I don't know. Dude, I like Dairy Queen.
1: I do. We do go to Dairy Queen often just because it has so many different options. So everybody gets to get their own little thing.
0: I like to do a Blizzard. I do an Oreo Blizzard with brownie chunks.
3: I can literally taste that right now.
0: God, so good. So thick. I like that stuff.
2: They're cheap there, though, because I feel like you have to, when you tell them, like, hey, like, I want this Blizzard, can you make it chunky? Because they'll blend it to where it's just like little pieces.
0: Yeah.
2: And it's just all ice cream.
0: Yeah. It's like, I want to taste some of the candy.
2: Yeah.
0: You know who else does that? Chick-fil-A. I love their Oreo shake, but it's blended so damn small. That, yeah. There's not like chunks of Oreo.
2: Yeah. You can't taste it.
1: Ooh. Just a couple weeks ago, Chick-fil-A gave me and my friend 2 free peach shakes. They were so good.
0: How'd you get them free?
3: I didn't even know that was a thing.
1: They just said, like, hey, we have 2 free peach shakes. Would you like them? We're like, okay.
2: You drank both of them, Serena?
1: Did you not say I was with my friend?
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1: Yeah. 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

0: We have a question. If you can figure out the correct answer, then we'll get you hooked up with a prize. So if you want to be a winner, listen.
1: Which comedian used to read books at a strip club alone and sometimes sat by the stage for better lighting? Is it A, Matt Rife, B, Dave Chappelle, or C, Tino Cochino?
0: We have Brenda on the line. She wants to play, so we'll do it. Next,
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2: All right, let's play some Are You Smarter Than Nicasio. This is Brenda, correct?
3: Yes. Hi.
2: Hi. Nicasio is going to give you a question. He'll give you multiple choice answers. Mm-hmm. Just use your brain, figure it out, pick the right one. We'll hook you up, okay?
3: Okay.
4: Which comedian used to read books at a strip club alone and sometimes sat by the stage for better lighting? Is it A, Matt Rife, B, Dave Chappelle, or C, Tino Cochino?
2: I'll give you a hint. It's me.
3: I'm going to go with Tino Cochino.
4: He's not a dog.
2: It sounds like me, though. Jesus.
4: He doesn't read.
2: You still have two options. A,
4: Matt Rife, B, Dave Chappelle.
3: Dave Chappelle.
4: Dave Chappelle it is.
2: Yes. Congratulations. We're going to get you hooked up. How's your day going? What you up to?
3: It's going good. I just got done with my work day, so I'm going to head home now.
2: Oh, there you go. Nice. Safe travels while you're driving. Thanks for listening, and we'll get your info. Just hang on one more second, okay?
3: Thank you.
2: So, rapper Waka Flocka! Ooh, calling out Raising Cane's and Wingstop. Why? They're both delicious. We'll talk

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2: So rapper Waka Flocka calls out Raising Cane's and Wingstop. I want to hear why, because both are amazing.
3: I just ate Raising Cane's for breakfast, and I found out that is fake chicken. And Wingstop, y'all dead ass wrong, too. Y'all only got me eating that Tyson microwave chicken. Wingstop, stop eating them more.
2: So as for Wingstop, I've seen the Tyson thing before, but what are we mad at? It's delicious.
4: It's good, yeah, and they make it better.
5: I don't really love Wingstop.
2: You don't?
5: No, I feel like they're not real wings. Like, as someone who loves chicken wings, like, I'm like, eh.
2: What about Raising Cane's? I did not know it was fake chicken. So who says it's fake chicken?
1: I looked this up. That's an actual internet hoax. It's saying they actually do use real chicken, but there are social media hoaxes going around about them using fake lab-grown meat, but I guess that's not true.
2: I did see that the Bill Gates lab-grown meat, you can buy his quote-unquote ground beef for $1.99 in comparison to the other ground beef, which is like, I think, $6.99 now for a pound.
5: That's crazy.
1: That could help end world hunger.
4: Yeah, you know what I mean? What are you eating, though?
2: What is it?
1: But if people are starving to death and you're able to get that food to those people for cheap.
2: No, I know. That's amazing. But I still want to know. Don't we need to know what we're eating?
5: Lab grown, dumb question. But like, does it grow into the animal and then you kill it? Or it's like this meat that just like.
4: Serena, it grows in the lab.
5: I understand.
2: Does it grow in the animal? You think they're growing meat on top of meat?
1: Okay, I looked it up. Lab grown meat is real animal muscle and fat tissue grown directly from animal cells in a controlled tank rather than by raising and slaughtering livestock.
2: Yeah, in the lab. It's like how they, it sounds stupid, but it's like how they made the dinosaurs in Jurassic Park.
5: Yeah, so it's like.
1: They don't actually become animals.
5: Like the meat just expands?
2: She needs a visual, Matt. Can you act it out?
1: We got to a YouTube. Yeah.
6: Coming up next.
2: What celebrity gossip are we talking about inside Tea Time today?
5: Jennifer Aniston and her boyfriend have a very different way of handling arguments than most couples. And maybe we could, all use this.
4: They hold.
2: We'll see what it is next.
6: This Labor Day weekend, K-Win is playing the greatest party tracks of all time.
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6: Turn down for what? 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We're digging.

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0: Jennifer Aniston, big movie star. Obviously, everybody loves her from Friends. I mean, she's an OG.
1: Yeah.
0: She's been killing it for years. She, I guess, has a really interesting way in handling arguments with her boyfriend, and it's starting to go viral. It's tea time. It's Tino Cochino Radio. How does she handle the disagreements?
2: So after they have the argument, they have the uncomfortable conversation, I guess, of like what went wrong, and then they meditate together.
1: Oh, I don't
2: but
1: know.
2: I'm just like, imagine being so mad at your partner, and then you're just there, and you're hearing them breathe. You're like,
0: you get that mad to where you don't want to hear them breathe?
1: That's crazy.
2: Yeah.
1: Wow.
2: Okay. Well, not
0: what
2: like,
0: is it that gets you that mad that you
2: want
0: him
2: to
0: die?
2: To breathe, but maybe just in the next room.
0: Yeah. But that's the whole point. Serena, I think this shows you need growth.
2: Maybe I need the meditation.
1: Does he make you more mad than happy?
2: No. We have great days.
1: Oh, no.
0: I hope so. Jesus.
3: Are the lowest lows bigger than the highest highs?
1: Yes.
2: No.
3: Okay, then you're okay.
2: Yeah, we're great.
0: I thought this was a win, and then Serena laughed at it. Imagine being able to have an argument with one another and then get on the same page after you have the uncomfortable talking. All right, now let's just get on one page together and breathe and relax. And that sounds like a win to me.
2: No,
0: that sounds like mature.
2: I didn't say it wasn't a win, but I'm just being realistic.
1: How do you handle it, Matt?
3: How do I handle it?
1: Yeah, like passive.
3: We yell and scream at each other, and then we get over and I give her a hug, and I don't need the silence. Sometimes my wife does for me. She needs to get away. Sometimes she locks herself in the closet and cries.
1: That doesn't offend you? Yeah.
3: No, it's fine. You can take your space.
1: Oh, wow.
0: No, it's dope that you guys are so happy at home, man.
3: We have a big closet.
0: Sounds really good. Well, Serena apparently wants everyone around her to die, but dying in America is becoming unaffordable, too, so I don't know where you guys... I guess do what Matt's wife is doing is stay in the closet. We'll talk about it next.
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let's get the party started. See you at the bar, you was hardly talking. That's when I knew that your heart was scarring. Friends to lovers need a part to star in. Like, wait, babe.

0: dying in America is becoming unaffordable as funeral and burial prices skyrocket 77% over the last 20 years. Apparently now a funeral can cost a grieving family up to $15,000.
1: Oh, yeah. You said
0: a I've always heard that it was around 10. So the fact it's gone up another five is crazy.
2: Well, they charge you for every little thing because, you know, recently my husband's mom passed away. So we had to go through this and it's crazy. Like literally every single thing, like, oh, if you want to see her before, you know, the service, they charge you each time. If you wanted someone to do their makeup, they're going to charge you. And even if you wanted to do their makeup, they're going to charge you. It's insane.
1: It's only expensive if you want the ideal burial. Like, no, you can just cremate them, $5,000, out the door.
2: Nope.
0: Not even $500.
2: Because my mother-in-law, she was cremated, and I'm telling you, it's insane. Like, I was not prepared. Like, I knew funerals were expensive, but to see literally the breakdown of everything, like, I feel like it should be against the law, honestly.
1: I thought it was $5,000. Look it up.
0: No, I've seen billboards where you can get a cremation for $795. I don't know what they might put them in a Ziploc after, but
2: oh my gosh.
0: You know, the actual act of getting burned, does it really matter how fancy that part is? It says federal data shows that Americans spent an estimated $31.65 billion on funeral and burial services in 2025, and that was up from about $22.16 billion in 2005.
3: Good God.
0: But this is where you need to get insurance, right?
1: Yes.
0: Because if you can get life insurance on yourself and...
4: That's true.
0: The goal is to get the life insurance for yourself and prepare because...
1: It's going
2: to
1: happen.
2: But even then, it's like, how long does it take for that to pay out? You know what I mean? Like,
3: yeah, you have to front the money for sure.
2: Uh-huh.
0: Well, you're just finding the negative in everything, aren't you, Serena?
2: No, it's the reality.
0: Oh, okay. So what do we do? How should we die?
1: Yeah, how should we die?
2: I'm just saying you should be prepared. And so maybe you do try to pay some things off through the funeral home so your family doesn't have to take on that burden.
3: Pay ahead of time.
2: But yes,
1: I'm dead, I don't care. Like, if you're going dead, I don't care, I'm dead.
3: Oh, so you're a piece of shit in life and death.
1: Yeah, I guess.
0: Everyone in this room, do you ask your kid how their school day was?
2: Yes.
1: I do, yeah.
0: Yeah, y'all gotta stop doing that. You gotta stop it. Guys, this isn't according to me. This is according to research and studies. You're all bad parents, and we'll tell you why next.
5: On K-Win.

0: people that I find interesting. A lot of comedians, sometimes actors, musicians, it just depends. Mm-hmm. But this week, man, we sat down with comedian actor Eric Griffin. He played Montez on Workaholics. He's got a new movie coming out with Pedro Pascal.
1: Oh my God.
0: Which is crazy. He's on fire, man. But dude, we had such a dope conversation. He turned into my therapist at one point and told me why my marriage failed.
2: Oh my gosh.
0: It was a good conversation. We had a great time. But one thing that I found very interesting was that his wife, I don't know if it's girlfriend at the time or wife, wanted him to buy a $70,000 bed because Drake bought one.
2: That's crazy. Oh,
3: we're in like the Brentwood area in LA. You know, she's like, let's go. I want to go to this one store. It's like she looked it up. Okay. So we walk in the store and it's one of these like, oh, wow, it's kind of fancy. It's a dude in a suit selling. We're the only people in there. Yeah, he gives us a cappuccino. And I'm like, oh, my God. Okay. Thank you. He's like, lay down on this mattress, lay down on that mattress. So now we're laying full out on this mattress, you know? And I turn to him casually and I say, well, how much is this one? He says 70,000, you know? And I don't react, you know? Because I'm like, in my mind, I'm like, he didn't say 70,000.
0: Yeah, no, it's bad.
3: Hey, there's no way he said 70,000. This guy misspoke.
0: Yeah, okay?
3: Maybe he said 7,000 because even that's a lot for a mattress. Like, yes. For 7,000, but it was really comfortable. He's telling us what it's made from and all this stuff. And I'm like, okay, but he didn't say. So then I point to the one next to us and he looks at that and he goes, oh, that's our stock model. That one's 50,000. He said that very clear. So that let me know that he did say 70,000.
0: This was made out of brontosaurus, basically.
3: I don't know what it was made out of. It better be made out of diamonds or something for $70,000. So then I go, oh, well, thank you so much. Because I didn't want to be
0: you
3: like.
0: Spit the cappuccino back in the cup.
3: I don't want to pay for that, you know. And then I turn to my wife and I just, because she's on the bed, just, she's all cuddled up on the bed.
0: This
3: and
0: is
3: like,
0: it. This is the one.
3: She's like, you know. And then I said, like, we gotta go. Let's, you know. So we get outside. I'm like, we're not spending $70,000 on a mattress. And then it was a whole thing.
0: The conversation is so funny, dude. Yeah. But there's a lot of life gems in there, too. It was a really, really, I felt healed.
1: Oh, my God.
0: Parts that I hadn't healed were healed.
2: Yeah.
0: It's a really cool conversation, man, with Eric Griffin. So wherever you stream your favorite podcast, all you got to do is search for Tino Cochino. Is anyone listening?

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1: Drake,
0: you are correct. Congratulations.
2: Oh, my God.
0: Yes. We're going to hook you up with Suicide Boys tickets.
2: Oh, my God. Thank you so much.
0: Well, thank you for listening. You sound very happy now.
2: I'm happy.
0: I love it. I love it. I love it. Well, glad we could put a smile on your face today.

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1: Last week, last Friday, I stared death in the eyes.
2: And I won.
1: Yeah, I'm going to go out. I'm going to get some miles in, so I'm running. And then there's this pickup truck, a huge one. So he hits the gas and guns it. And comes inches from hitting me. The tire screeched. And I yell, WTF! And look at the guy, and he's huge. And thankfully, he was reasonable because I think he would have beat me up.
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1: Last week, last Friday, I stared death in the eyes.
2: And I won.
1: Yeah, I'm going to go out. I'm going to get some miles in, so I'm running. And then there's this pickup truck, a huge one. So he hits the gas and guns it. And comes inches from hitting me. The tires screeched. And I yell, WTF! And look at the guy, and he's huge. And thankfully, he was reasonable because I think he would have beat me up.
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1: 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And then there's this pickup truck, a huge one. So he hits the gas and guns it. And comes inches from hitting me, the tires screeched. And I yell, WTF! And look at the guy, and he's huge. And thankfully, he was reasonable because I think he would have beat me up.
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0: 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We're digging.

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Yeah.

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1: Let's go!
0: Oh yeah, we going for it. We're digging.

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1: Let's go!
0: Oh yeah, we going for it. We're

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1: 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And then there's this pickup truck, a huge one. So he hits the gas and guns it. And comes inches from hitting me, the tires screeched. And I yell, WTF! And look at the guy, and he's huge. And thankfully, he was reasonable because I think he would have beat me up.
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1: Drake,
0: you are correct. 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
2: Oh, my God.
0: Yes. We're going to hook you up with Suicide Boys tickets.
2: Oh, my God. Thank you so much.
0: Well, thank you for listening. You sound very happy now.
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0: I love it. I love it. I love it. Well, glad we could put a smile on your face today.
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97.7, 98.3 K-Win. It is Lucas in the Morning. Labor Day weekend in full effect right now. And you could be one of five lucky winners to win $1,000. Yes, how amazing is that? 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

You know, this is like the best Labor Day weekend ever, weather-wise. I mean, they're saying nothing but 80s and some 70s all weekend long. That's kind of cool. It almost feels like fall. 97.7, 98.3, K-Win.

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$1,000 to Lil Durk's defense fund. He's being brought up on charges of murder for hire, Lil Durk. 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
0: Last week, last Friday, I stared death in the eyes, and I won. 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And then there's this pickup truck, a huge one. So he hits the gas and guns it and comes inches from hitting me. The tire screeched and I yell, WTF, and look at the guy, and he's huge. 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

LLC and Salt and Pepper, October 11th at the Toyota Pavilion. 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
11: You can't always control what your kid sees online, but you can give them the tools to make sense of it. Dr. Mary Davies is the author of a new book, Teaching Critical Thinking to Teenagers. Not an easy task, right? In the book, Davies says critical thinking is really just instilling the habit to pause and ask, hang on a minute, is that right? Before you believe what you see. Now here's the best part. You can model this behavior at home. When you read something surprising, say something like, let's go look that up together. Use the word we, because we are all targets of these algorithms. 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And perhaps most important, just keep the conversation going with your teenager. Even if they say they don't want to talk, the thing is this, they probably really do. I'm Dr. Sanjay Gupta, helping you live a better life.
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0: You know, it doesn't matter if you talk to somebody who's 60 or 16. They love Mac Dre. 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That sounds giving me some energy on this Saturday morning. It's K-Win.
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9: 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And comes inches from hitting me, the tires screeched. 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

Drake has already came out with 3 albums this year, and he's talking about a fourth. Yes, he's promising a new album by the end of the year. 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

0: it. No diggity, no doubt. 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Blackstreet Productions. We out. Ride. 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
1: Drake,
0: you are correct. 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
2: Oh, my God.
0: Yes. We're going to hook you up with Suicide Boys tickets.
2: Oh, my God. Thank you so much.
0: Well, thank you for listening. You sound very happy now.
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0: 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Well, glad we could put a smile on your face today.
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1: 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And then there's this pickup truck, a huge one. So he hits the gas and guns it. And comes inches from hitting me. The tires screeched. And I yell, WTF! And look at the guy, and he's huge. And thankfully, he was reasonable because I think he would have beat me up.
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0: 97.7, 98.3K when your boy Jeff Bonney. 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Tierra's performing, Mariah Vila, and the Selena tribute experience, man. 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
1: Drake,
0: you are correct. Congratulations.
2: Oh, my God.
0: Yes. We're going to hook you up with Suicide Boys tickets.
2: Oh, my God. Thank you so much.
0: Well, thank you for listening. You sound very happy now.
2: I'm happy.
0: I love it. Well, glad we could put a smile on your face today.
2: Yeah.

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1: Last Friday, I stared death in the eyes.
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1: Yeah, I'm going to go out. I'm going to get some miles in, so I'm running. And then there's this pickup truck, a huge one. So he hits the gas and guns it. And comes inches from hitting me. The tires screeched. And I yell, WTF! And look at the guy, and he's huge. And thankfully, he was reasonable because I think he would have beat me up.
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I think she wrote that song for me. Anyways, TLC, Salt Pepper, you want to go? 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
1: 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We are the Valley's Party Station. My name is Jeff Bonney. Don't forget, Stockton Black Family Day going down Monday. 12 to 2 is when K1 will be out there. I believe the festival is from like 10 to like 5 or something. Y'all need to pull up. Stop by. Say what's up. Stockton Black Family Day, Weber Point in Stockton. Monday.

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0: Hey, I'm out the door. I'll catch y'all tomorrow. Have a great rest of your Saturday. Happy Labor Day weekend. Don't forget, man, we're doing it big tonight. 209 House Party is going to be on and popping, y'all. Don't sleep on it. The Baby, Roddy Ricch right now. Rockstar, deuces. Your boy Jeff Bonney signing out.
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1: 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And comes inches from hitting me, the tires screeched. And I yell, WTF! And look at the guy, and he's huge. And thankfully, he was reasonable because I think he would have beat me up.
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0: 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Well, Stockton Black Family Day is on Monday, and if you're looking to have some fun, it's at Weber's Point from noon to 2, when they have face painting for the kids, music and art, and all kinds of fun.
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1: Drake,
0: you are correct. Congratulations.
2: Oh, my God.
0: Yes. We're going to hook you up with Suicide Boys tickets.
2: Oh, my God. Thank you so much.
0: Well, thank you for listening. You sound very happy now.
2: I'm happy.
0: I love it. I love it. I love it. Well, glad we could put a smile on your face today.
2: Yeah.

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1: Last week, last Friday, I stared death in the eyes.
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1: Yeah, I'm going to go out. I'm going to get some miles in, so I'm running. And then there's this pickup truck, a huge one. So he hits the gas and guns it. And comes inches from hitting me. The tires screeched. And I yell, WTF! And look at the guy, and he's huge. And thankfully, he was reasonable because I think he would have beat me up.
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1: 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K-Win. Yeah, yeah.